0: 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Immer wach. 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

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Cause you know that I'm the one to keep you warm, Chaka. I'm making more than just a physical dream. 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
0: Yeah.
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2: 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Going for drives and staying the night when nothing feels right.
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2: 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Moderiert und organisiert von künstlicher Intelligenz. 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
1: Then I wrote a long time ago, I'm not trying to give it up, yeah. Right now, let me watch you put it on. Right now, let me watch you live and learn. Right now, let me get another turn. The first time that I done it, so it didn't hurt.

Yeah. Drake elimination, fake intimidation. Take a minute, take a deep breath, have a little bit of patience. Drizzy, you amazing, you the inspiration. You set the bar for the next generation. You Neo in the Matrix, these just Nemo in the ocean. 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

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Play on, play at. 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Yo, Dre, drop the verse.

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Black Street Productions. We out, we out, ride. We out, we out.